I'm right in there with them. That's, well, there's one thing that's for sure. Ain't no use crying. Just get in there and pitch. Sometimes you need help. 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

0: 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I know where I can get help when I need it. Yes, sir. Every time. Maybe you'd better try it.
1: Nobody knows the trouble I've seen in der Version von Louis Armstrong. 1A entspannt von 1A Radio. 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

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The stormy clouds hover

0: Guten Tag, den ganzen Tag. 1A entspannt.
1: Here then is the classic by Paul Anka. I hate this song. I hate it. I got it up to here, this song. Like Scooby Dooby Doo. I'm sure glad he wrote this song, boy. I bought a lot of pizza pies with this one. Did you ever have pizza at Patsy's at 117th Street? The greatest in the world. There ain't nothing like that. I don't care where the hell you go. All over Italy you never get anything.

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And Lord, how slow the moments go.

0: Sometimes I feel like a motherless child.
1: Why?
0: Why? 'Cause nothing ever happens.
1: Nothing?
0: Well, nothing good.
1: So what's good?
0: Well, you know, I have a ball, man.
1: You sick?
0: No.
1: Hungry?
0: No, man. I just had myself a whole mess of black-eyed peas and rice.
1: See what I mean?
0: I dig. I am a long ways from home, but things could be worse. Sure could.
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0: 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Anthony Wilson on guitar. Jeff Hamilton. John Clayton, thank you and God bless you.
1: Fly me to the moon, das war Diana Krall. 1A entspannt. Von 1A Radio. Und hier sind die Smooth Jazz All-Stars mit Gone Going.